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1: Stardate August 24th. A visible star with a known planet. After this,
2: Stardate on Space 101.1 is brought to you by the Seattle Astronomical Society. 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
1: Stardate, August 24th. Of the thousands of planets that have been discovered in other star systems, only a few orbit stars that are easy to see with the eye alone. Most of the stars are so faint or so far away that they just fade into the firmament. One exception is Hamel, the brightest star of Aries, the Ram. It climbs into view in the east-northeast by mid-evening. It's about 66 light-years away, but it's bright enough that it's easy to see from all but the most light-polluted cities. Hamel is so bright because it's completed the prime phase of life, a phase known as the main sequence. Now it's in the next phase as a giant. It's puffed up to about 15 times the diameter of the Sun, making it much brighter. Hamel has one confirmed planet, Hamel B. It, too, is a big'un. It's almost twice as massive as Jupiter, the giant of our own solar system. But the planet is only a little farther from Hamel than Earth is from the Sun. So every square inch of the surface receives about 10 times more energy than the same-sized patch of Earth. As a result of that bombardment, Hamel B is extremely hot. That makes it highly unlikely to host any form of life, at least not like any life on Earth. And if it ever did have life, it probably perished as Hamel expanded and brightened. So Hamel B isn't a good place to go hunting for neighbors. We'll have more about planets in other star systems tomorrow. Today's program was made possible by Mercer Caverns in Calaveras County in California's historic gold country. More information at mercercaverns.net. I'm Billy Henry.

0: end of the Oregon Trail, a cavalcade of growth in the great Northwest.
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0: Over the past few years, to the traditional sounds of an English summer, the drone of lawnmowers, the smack of leather on willow, has been added a new noise.
1: What were the skies like when you were young?
2: They went on forever. We lived in Arizona, and the skies always had little fluffy clouds in them, and they were long and clear. There were lots of stars at night. And when it would rain, they were beautiful, the most beautiful skies, as a matter of fact. The sunsets were purple and red and yellow and on fire, and the clouds would catch the colors.

sunsets were purple and red and yellow and on fire, and the clouds would catch the colors everywhere. 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

We got a Louisiana boogie and the Delta blues. We got country swing and rockabilly too, jazz, country, western, and Chicago blues. The greatest music that you ever knew right here on the Roots Roundup Radio Show. Good Monday evening to you here. My name is John Noy. Thank you for tuning in. We got a very special show tonight. Every single song is going to be about all about the great state of Texas. More about why I'm doing the show here shortly. But right now, let's get started with Don Walser, the Pavarotti of the Plains, doing Texas Top Hand right here on the Roots Roundup on Space 101.1.

Waylon Jennings right there. A little help from Willie Nelson on that one there, doing Luckenbach, Texas. Heard another song about Luckenbach. We heard Whitney Rose doing Looking Back on Luckenbach. We heard Don Walser, Texas Top Hand, and of course our theme song, American Music by the Blasters. It's the all Texas edition of the Roots Roundup this week. Why am I playing songs about Texas? Because this next week at this time, I'll be in Austin, Texas for 5 days and nights, seeing lots of great music, even doing some bird watching, and lots of great music and food. And it's my first time there, and I'm pretty excited about it. So I thought, oh, I'll do an all Texas show. That should be fun. We got lots of good stuff coming up from Dale Watson, the Flatlanders, Doug Somm, Junior Brown, two from Junior Brown coming up. Dusty 45s even have a Texas song. So let's keep it going right now with Marty Robbins and his classic song about El Paso, right here on the Roots Run-Up on Space 101.1.

I'll tell you of some troubles that happened unto me. Our captain, he informed us, perhaps he thought it right. Before we reach the station, boys, you'll surely have to fight. And when the bugle sounded, our captain gave command. To arms, he shouted,

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0: 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And I tell you from experience, you had better stay at home.
1: There you go. Tex Ritter there telling the story of the Texas Rangers. We heard Willie Nelson and Ray Price doing San Antonio Rose. You know, I had a problem putting the show together. There's so many different versions of some of these songs, and they got to pick one of them. But I really like that version that Willie Nelson and Ray Price do of San Antonio Rose. You also heard Dale Watson doing That's What I Like About Texas. And Marty Robbins with his big smash hit, El Paso. It's the all-Texas edition of the Roots Roundup Radio Show this week. All songs have Texas or Texas cities in the title of the song. And we're going to go right now to one that also has a bunch of different versions of it. The song Dallas by Jimmy Dale Gilmore. It's done by Jimmy does it, Joe Ely does it, Butch Hancock does it. They do it together. So we're going to play the version, the first version, I believe. This is by the Flatlanders. Dallas, the Texas edition of the Roots Roundup here on Space 101.1. Partners.

guess she put her blue dress on and walked out late last night. Left one silk stocking dangling from the bedside light. I sobered up and called her name just before dawn. I saw her footprints in the sand and knew that she had gone down the Rio Grande.

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And I stayed up all night, staring at the lights of Mexico. And I walked down to the border bridge at the break of day. And I threw that empty bottle off and watched it float away down the Rio Grande.

Hank Lachlan right here on the Roots Roundup Radio Show doing the Rio Grande Waltz. We heard Dave Alvin with another song about the Rio Grande called Rio Grande. Hank Penny did Texas in My Soul, and we heard the Flatlanders, Dallas. You can see what we're doing on the show here. It's all songs about Texas, the Texas estate and Texas places. And so I'm going to just continue on right now with the great Doug Somm, who later named a band after this song, the Texas Tornadoes, that he was in. But here is him doing the song Texas Tornado here on the Roots Roundup Radio Show, all Texas special here on Space 101.1.

unmistakable sound there of Wayne Hancock here on Roots Roundup. That's Going Back to Texas. We also heard Going Back to Texas by Charlie Crockett. Two different songs, almost the same title. The Wayne Hancock was Going Back to Texas. The Charlie Crockett was Going Back to Texas. We heard also Webb Pierce doing Drifting Texas Sand and the great Doug Somm, Texas Tornado. One of the places I hope to go to when I'm in Austin is Doug Somm Hill. It's in one of the parks in Austin. And I'll be sharing some stuff to the Facebook page. If you haven't liked it yet, the Roots Roundup Radio Show on KMGP. Do that. Click like. There's all kinds of good stuff on there. We archive all the shows on there and playlists and all kinds of good stuff throughout the week. So do that. So let's hear some more Texas music right now with Junior Brown. You know what he did? He broke down south of Dallas on the Roots Roundup on Space 101.1.

all in now. I advise you by experience that a ranger's life is rough.

Dave Allen from his Grammy-winning album of traditional folk and blues tunes there, Public Domain. The song is The Texas Rangers. We also heard from Glenn Campbell doing Galveston, Waltz Across Texas by Ernest Tubb, and we started off that set with Junior Brown, Broke Down South of Dallas. It's the all-Texas edition of the Roots Roundup radio show, because I will be in Texas next week. And I'm not sure if I'm going to be able to get to all these. I'm going to have to do a Texas part two here really soon. Maybe right after I get back. We'll see about that. But right now, how about some more Texas tunes? Here's Buddy Emmons, Deep in the Heart of Texas, right here on the Roots Roundup Radio Show on Space 101.1 KMGP LP FM Seattle.

0: Who ever heard of Bunker Hill and Bull Run, the Little Bighorn, before the bravery of men made them names to be remembered? Well, none will be remembered longer than the Alamo of Texas. Now let the children gather round to hear my song of praise, honoring the heroes of early Texas days. It was back in 1836 at a mission in San Antone. It's the story of some Texans who fought and died alone.
1: Oh, the Alamo, remember the Alamo.
0: Santa Ana's thousands were enough to make them flinch, but 180 Texans, they didn't give an inch. For 13 days, those thousands attacked and were repelled. 180 Texans fired back and held.
1: Oh, the Alamo, remember the Alamo.
0: But then at last, the enemy, using cannon shell, burst through the mission's crumbling walls and turned it into hell. Jim Bowie on his sickbed, Crockett at the door. They fought till they were lying dead on the stone-cold floor.
1: Oh, the Alamo, remember the Alamo.
0: From the battered chapel rose a cry conceived in death and pain. Remember the Alamo, they cried, so we won't have died in vain. A place called San Jacinto, just 30 days from then. Santa Ana, he was whipped by Houston and his men.
1: Oh, the Alamo, remember the Alamo.
0: Those Texans at the Alamo gave up their lives to bring liberty to Texas and the sound of freedom's ring. Dead men, but there's no call for tears, for they will be remembered for a million Texas years.

There you go. Two songs about the Alamo here on Roots Roundup. That was Marty Robbins, Battle of the Alamo. We heard Lauren Green doing Alamo with a little spoken introduction there. Carl Perkins did Where the Rio de Rosa Flows, and Buddy Emmons, Deep in the Heart of Texas, the All Texas Edition of the Roots Roundup radio show, because I will be in Texas next week. That's going to be so much fun. I'm going to bring back a lot of music as well, of course, and so you'll be hearing that in the weeks to come. But let's hear some more right now. Let's hear a band from Seattle, actually, right now, doing a song about Texas. The Dusty 45's Two Beers in Texas, here on the Roots Roundup on Space 101.1.

0: All right, that's Georgetown within the fourth. They're doing Abilene. We heard Al Dexter and the Troopers doing Texas Waltz. Zeke Clemens did the Texas Swing. And our own Dusty 45s right here in Seattle doing Two Beers in Texas. It's the all Texas edition of the Roots Roundup, if you couldn't tell already. All songs about Lone Star State. And we've got more. Yeah, we've got about 30 minutes left here, so let's get right back to it right now. Another one from Junior Brown, A Long Walk Back to San Antone, right here on the All-Texas Citizen of the Roots Roundup on Space 101.1.
1: The Texas

the great guy, the Telecaster player there. Red Volkart doing a home in San Antonio. We heard Milton Brown with Musical Brownies. The Eyes of Texas, Moon Mullican, Did I Left My Heart in Texas? And we heard Junior Brown for the second time on the show tonight doing Long Walk Back to San Antonio. It's the all-Texas edition of the Roots Roundup here. We got time for one more set, so let's get right to it. I'm trying to cram as many songs as possible, and we're definitely going to be doing a part two of this. That's for sure. So let's go way back to 1927. Jimmy Rodgers, Blue Yodel number one, T for Texas, right here on the Roots Roundup on Space 101.1. Let's dig it.

great, great song right there. That's W. Lee O'Daniel doing Beautiful Texas. We heard Tom Russell doing the East Texas Red. Ray Campy, Austin Waltz. The only song about Austin that I was able to dig up on short notice here. Austin Waltz, Ray Campy, and we heard Jimmy Rogers doing Blue Yodel number 1, T for Texas. Well, folks, I got time for one more song here before I call it a night. Thanks so much for tuning in. If you like what you're hearing, go to space101fm.org and click on donate. We'd appreciate that so much. We don't do your standard pledge drives here. We just ask you once a show to contribute and help us out. Keep all this going. We love what we're doing down here. And so I'm going to leave you with one more song. We're going to hear, what is this one called? This is Roy Rogers, Heading for Texas and Home. 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
1: 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Tonight you'll enjoy new releases from the likes of Dive, Moderate Rebels, Squirrel Flower, and Seattle's New Age Healers. 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
1: Local Vibrations, where we celebrate local artists might not have heard of before. And tonight we get to know three. Value Pack out of Seattle, Silver Halos out of the Columbia River Gorge. But we start with the Americana Quartet that was born out of Everett and formed at Cascade High School, led by Kevin Murphy. He cites influences from The Birds, The Band, and The Flying Burrito Brothers. They're called Moondoggies, and their self-titled album releases on October 26. This is its first single. 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Did you

some shoegaze there. Born out of the Columbia River Gorge, that is Silver Halos with C. And Silver Halos is a dream pop collective of Gen X musicians that are home brewers and foragers. They call themselves the Forager Collective, and just a bunch of friends that like to get together, drink some beer, and make music. 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Greetings, I'm Trent. And the next one is an indie rock four-piece out of Seattle, which are basically just a group of friends that get together and make music as well. They're made up of James, Morgan, Renata, and Ryan. And on their Bandcamp site, they mention Leonard the Cat. He gets a mention on their new EP called As Is. This is Sure Enough out of Seattle from Value Pack on Local Vibrations on Space FM.

Actually, Renata, that sounded pretty good. That is Value Pack with As Is, closing out local vibrations for this evening. They're out of Seattle, and we also heard from Silver Halos with C from their new self-titled album, some shoegaze out of the Columbia River Gorge. And we started off the night with some Americana from Moondoggies out of Seattle with Leave It All Behind. I'm Trent Kelly, and this is The Wave Show on Space 101.1 FM. And don't fret, we have about 46 minutes left of the show tonight. Glad you could make it. Coming up, a special version of Beck's Sissy Neck from the Odelay record, which includes a talking Barbie doll, which Mattel did not grant permission for him to use. He'll be performing at St. Michelle Winery in Woodinville on Friday, September 18th. Be sure you have your transportation set up ahead of time. No driving. But first, another music collective, this time out of London, a psychotronic group made up of Scottish, English, and Australian musicians. When they perform live, they could have as many as 8 members or as little as 3. They are called Moderate Rebels. And this track is called Full Spectrum Dominance, spelled F-O-O-L, from their new album Chase the Losses on Space 101.1 FM.

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2: The Greyhound's rocking out to

Idol there with Generation X with Kiss Me Deadly, which was used in the film SLC Punk from 1998, about a punk rocker living in Salt Lake City in the mid-80s. A great movie you should check out. I'm Trent Kelly, and this is The Wave Show on Space Radio 101.1 FM. We also heard from Beck with the promo version of Sissy Neck, with a Barbie doll telling you that you can have pizza with her on Friday night. And we started that set with Moderate Rebels out of London with Fool Spectrum Dominance. 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Coming to our neck of the woods in November, a indie rock project called Squirrel Flower out of Chicago that's headed by Ella Williams. She's playing here in town at the Tractor on November 7th, and then November 9th in Olympia at Wild Child. And she's also playing in Boise, Vancouver, BC, and down in Portland. So many chances to see Squirrel Flower coming up. She just released a new album called Say a Prayer to the Gods of Getting Going. This is Cleveland, a new track from Squirrel Flower on Space FM 101.1.

Charlatans UK with You're Not Very Well. Here's a track from Seattle's New Age Healers from their new album, Blowing Smoke Through the Choir. This is You're the Sun on the Wave Show on Space 101.1 FM.

Homegrown Shoegaze from New Age Healers from Seattle, fronted by Owen Murphy with their new song, You're the Sun, from Blowing Smoke Through the Choir. And you can catch them live September 10th in Olympia at Wild Child, and then their album release party September 11th at Sunset Tavern, which includes Sun Adams and Blue Cocoon. That should be lots of fun. I'm Trent Kelly. This is The Wave Show. And we also heard from Charlatans UK with You're Not Very Well, and Squirrel Flower with Cleveland, who's coming to town also November 7th at The Tractor, and then in Olympia at Wild Child on November 9th. So this summer I've been doing a lot of traveling, mostly on the East Coast. The last few weeks I've been chasing the Foo Fighters. I saw them August 13th at Lincoln Financial Field in Philly, where the Eagles play. Really darn loud. Mannequin P-Word, another word for cat, I guess I could say. And Queens of the Stone Age opened for them. Not quite a Queens fan, though. And then I saw them at Nationals Park in Washington, D.C. on August 17th, and it was a much better show since it was Dave Grohl's hometown, so he did a few extra special things. And then coming up, I'm seeing them at the Bourbon and Beyond Festival in Louisville, Kentucky, on September 24th. So, hey, how about a couple of songs from those concerts? Here's Mannequin P with I Got Heaven, and then we'll hear a little Foo Fighters later on with Good Grief. They didn't play it, but they really should. On Space FM.

from the upcoming Zerp album, that is Dive with The Fountain. The album drops on October 30th, and they're currently on tour, but Dive only makes it to L.A. Nothing in the Pacific Northwest. That's a shame. Then before that, we heard from L7 and Monster, who we sadly lost Jennifer Finch, who back in the day dated Dave Grohl. So we heard from the Foo Fighters with Good Grief, that unfortunately they don't play on tour, from their first album, Foo Fighters from 95. And then a Philly punk band called Mannequin P Word, their word for cat, who has been opening for the Foo Fighters with a very cleaned up version of I Got Heaven. I'm Trent Kelly, wrapping up another edition of The Wave Show here on Space Radio 101.1 FM. Thank you so much for listening to me tonight. If you're in a band here in the Pacific Northwest and like to be featured on Local Vibrations, our little segment that we celebrate local artists, shoot me an email at thewaveshow@outlook.com or slide a DM into my Instagram. I will leave you tonight with something very interesting. Back in 1980, a 10-year-old by the name of Chandra Oppenheim, that lived in New York City at the time, recorded an EP with four different songs on it that she just kind of put away. And then her father listened to it and went, you should be in a band. So she was in a band for 2 years playing these songs. Then back in 2013, they made an emergence. The song Kate was used in a documentary called Teenage. Well, they just re-released the album. It's called Transportation. So here's Kate that a 10-year-old wrote back in 1980, which re-emerged. This is Chandra with a little new wave. I'll catch you next time. Ta-da!

Space, 101.1, KMGP, LPFM, Magnuson Park. Hey, this is Matt C. You're listening to the Post Hole Show. Thanks for tuning in. Let's kick it off with a track by everyone's favorite German pop band, Einstürzende Neubauten, with the track Furio. Let's go.

Welcome to the Post Hole Show. I'm Matt C, and every week, from 10 to 11 on Mondays, I bring you the best in heavy, noisy, experimental, sometimes loud, sometimes quiet, but always music that will feed your soul. Thanks for tuning in to Space 101.1 FM. Really excited for the show tonight. Got some music from some recent bands I've checked out live lately. Some Big Brave, The Body, Street Play, Anthers, Monika. So much good stuff. And also going to play you some Austerity Program and a lot more. Let's go ahead and just keep it going with this track by Big Brave, A Shape of Shame. Thanks for tuning in.

You just heard one of my favorite local bands, Anthers, with their latest single, Soup, which just came out this last May. Amazing noise rock, post-punk, industrial-leaning. Their latest singles were recorded by Ben and Joel of Constant Lovers. Really great sound. Just saw them playing at the Belltown Blast after party. And they are playing at Bumbershoot this year on the upper courtyard stage. So if you're planning on going to Bumbershoot, definitely check them out. Before that was Street Play from Los Angeles. Saw them also play at that after party. Amazing post-hardcore punk. Great energy. Had never heard them before and immediately became a fan. Before that was Uniform and The Body with their track Penance. Saw The Body playing at, where was that? The Black Lodge. And it was so hot and so crowded and so sweaty. Saw them with Big Brave. That that track The Body has with Uniform. Uniform is going to be opening with alongside Agriculture and Pure Hex at the Substation on November 17th. Get your tickets. And prior to that Uniform and Body song, we heard The Body and Big Brave. Again, saw them both playing together on a bill at the Black Lodge recently. And Big Brave, their latest album, really fantastic. Just a three-piece, but didn't have their drummer on their latest album. And he took a break. And so they decided to just move ahead with a drumless album. And it's fantastic. Check it out. We're going to go ahead and keep it going with Munica with the song Mordida. They played at the Belltown Blast and wow, they just destroyed it. Unhinged crowd for that show. Let's go ahead and kick it off. This is Munica. This is Matt C. with the Post Hole Show on Space 101.1 FM.

You just heard the Austerity Program with the track Zephaniah, chapter 3, verse 1 through 7, off their lovingly titled album Bible Songs 2. Great industrial rock noise from New York City. Before that, you heard the track Denial from Maquina off their album Prata, which came out in 2024 from Portugal. Prior to that, you heard local up-and-coming amazing band Zoukraut with their song Key and Lock, came out in 2024. Amazing band to see live. Check them out whenever you have a chance. I think they're playing at the Sunset in the next few weeks or so. Starting that set, you had Munica with the track Mordida. They played at the Belltown Blast as well. Fantastic, fantastic band, sludge metal. And their crowd really took the pit to a new level. Was an incredible show to check out. We're going to go ahead and keep it going with this Connie Plank-produced track by The Killing Joke. This is the song Empire Song. Thanks for tuning in to Space 101.1 FM on the Post Hole Show with Matt C.

You just heard Ghost Rider by Suicide, came out in 1977, and before that, you heard Killing Joke from 1982's album Revelations. The song is titled Empire Song and was produced by Connie Plank, of all the amazing krautrock work, Connie Plank. We're going to go ahead and be finishing up the show tonight. Thanks for tuning in. 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We're going to go ahead and leave you with this last track by Hey Colossus. The track is called Black and Gold. Came out with the song in 2015. Speaking of krautrock, heavily influenced by that, some psychedelic. And thanks for tuning in tonight. Until next week, this is Matt C. on the Post Hole Show.

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1: I'm DJ Rocco Altabelli. Tonight, some of my favorite music released this year, 2026. We'll start with Mary Ochre, born in Moscow in 1986, raised in Tel Aviv, but at age 20, refused to be drafted by the IDF. She is called Berlin Home for the last two decades. Her new album is named Weimar. The album's title refers to the fall of the Weimar Republic nearly 100 years ago, which allowed Hitler to seize power and the rise of fascism. Weimar is both personal and political, Ochre writes in the album press notes. A meditation on history, a testament to resilience. We must remember that authoritarianism rarely announces itself. It grows quietly and is the responsibility of those who survive to speak up and resist. We'll hear the narrative, first and second movements, Space 101.1 FM.

Station Model Violence, a supergroup from Sydney, Australia. Their debut album, released in 2026, is also named Station Model Violence. And that track is entitled Heat. Before that, the first two songs from the new album by Wendy Eisenberg. They are an improviser and songwriter out of Brooklyn, New York. And their new album is also simply entitled Wendy Eisenberg, released this year on the Indianapolis-based label Joyful Noise. And we started the show with Mary Ochre on a grand piano. We heard the narrative, first and second movements. The show is Janitors of Lunacy. I'm DJ Rocco. This is a weekly program running every Monday night from 11 p.m. to midnight. We explore the edges of the musical kaleidoscope through the lens of rock, jazz, house, dub, and the experimental, playing noisy and melodic music that keeps our brains happy. Coming up, some rad noise from Kim Gordon and Lip Critic, but first we've got Detroit in the house. This is the Moody Man remix of a collab between Dames Brown and Amp Fiddler. Take Me As I Am is the track. Turn it up, Space 101.1 FM.

space101fm.org. The show is Janitors of Lunacy. I'm DJ Rocco. This week's show, an hour of my favorites from 2026 so far, with the goal of playing music that you likely won't hear anywhere else. Robber Robber, straight out of Burlington, Vermont, their new record entitled Two Wheels Move the Soul embraces that sonic chaos that Janitors of Lunacy live for, and we just heard Talk Back. Before that, Lip Critic from the 2026 album Theft World, we heard Two Lux. Before that, the inimitable Kim Gordon, Dirty Tech, was the track from her new record Play Me. Before that, Gina, a collab between Kerium Riggins and Liv. Their new album is The Pleasure Is Yours, and we heard the track They Better Be Glad I Have Therapy, all one word. And starting the set was Dames Brown and Amp Fiddler, the Moody Man remix of Take Me As I Am. Did you know that the space in Space 101.1 FM is an acronym? The Sandpoint Arts and Cultural Exchange has a mission of connecting and enriching our community through art, music, and culture. 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Janitors of Lunacy were in the back half of the show playing our favorites from 2026. Coming up, some jazz from the Tamika Reed Quartet featuring your favorite guitarist and mine. But first, some beats from Yusu from the album of the same name. This is Foundry, minimal ambient dub techno, space 101.1 FM.

When angels speak, they speak of cosmic waves of sound.

from the Ricardo Villalobos curated Sun Ra remix entitled When There Is No Sun. That was the track When Angels Speak, featuring an invocation by Saul Williams. It was produced by the Detroit-based collective Underground Resistance. And we started that two-track set from Chinese-born, London-based Yu Su, charting our course to midnight. Up next is the 10-minute-long track Dance, Skip, Hop from the Tamika Reed Quartet, featuring Tamika Reed on cello, Jason Robke on bass, Mary Halverson on guitar, and Tomas Fujiwara on drums. I'm DJ Rocco, janitorsoflunacy@gmail.com if you have a request or something to say. Until next week, one family, one love.

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You're listening to Space 101.1. 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

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Don't worry, I won't judge if you sing along.

Been thinking about a vacation trip to the Pacific Northwest? Well, those are just a few of the sounds of this big country. We think sounds are about the best way of communicating there is. So we've assembled a collection of typical sounds of the Pacific Northwest. 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

0: This is Jay, the host of Jay's Radio Hour on Space 101.1, 9 p.m. on Sundays. 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
1: Hey, man.
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Good morning. This is Jennifer from Seattle. I like my coffee made at home, where I just put water through filtered and ground coffee, and then I use a lot of milk and cream with a tiny bit of Coffee Mate. 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

I'm DJ Rocco, and I invite you to join me for my show, Janitors of Lunacy. 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

0: Right now we bring you one of Britain's biggest international star groups. Their latest song's yet another hit for them. It's called Days, The Kinks.
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I'd appreciate you listening. Thank you very much.

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0: 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What's wrong? 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

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I'm Brandon Sparks, and on The Walk-Up, we'll take a lineup from baseball history and attempt to create the perfect set of songs for those players. 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

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And are you sure that this is what

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To learn more about Friends of Magnuson Park programs and how you can support the organization, visit friendsofmagnusonpark.org.